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0: This is Gene Simmons and I'm in a band that gets more chicks than you do.
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Rumors spreading round. United takes its time. 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And you know what I'm talking about. 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They got a lot of nice girls.

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0: Fra Queen til Paranoid, da det Black Sabbath vi snakker om. Bill Ward, trommis, spilte aldri Paranoid på samme måte to ganger på rad, sa han I hvert fall da han snakket med LA Radio Sessions. Vi snakket om å improvisere, og det var noe Black Sabbath gjorde ofte på konsert.
1: Well, we changed up things all the time like yeah. that. I never played Paranoid the same way twice. I wouldn't know how to. You know, but I try to stay in the pocket on most of the stuff as a drummer. I try to keep it in the pocket as like how we originally did it. Some nights it's just like, what the hell, I'm going to put this in.

0: I'm certain it happens all the time, yeah.
1: What do you see when you turn out the light?
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But she never lost her head, even when she was given head. She says, hey babe, take a walk on the wild side. 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

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For it is washed to the sea. Yes, and how many years can some people exist before they're allowed to be free? Yes, and how many times can a man turn his head and pretend that he just doesn't